Once the Indians were free to live in their own country. Then came the white man. He took away their land and only one of them survived. He is the last Indian.

Want she's country when she knows it. Luke Bryan was dat. Een mooi nummer was dat. We gaan klimmen. The Climb.

to smile. 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